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4: 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It might be more like individual nations taking actions to protect their own interests on the Red Sea or near Bab al-Mandeb.
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5: 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So now instead of sort of pushing all their resources east toward Marib, now the Houthis are pushing their forces south along the coast to try to really take control of most of the Bab al-Mandeb.
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3: 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It's very easy for them to disrupt shipping, but the key point here is that they're not disrupting international shipping. They say that they're disrupting Saudi ships so that Saudi can, finally lift the blockade on Yemen.
0: 在十二年后，沙特再次面临是否亲自下场打仗的艰难抉择。
5: They want to get the Houthis out of Yemen. What Saudi needs to do that, though, is actual troops on the ground, because the Yemeni forces, as we've seen overnight with their loss of Mocha, aren't capable of defeating the Houthis on their own. Saudi air power isn't capable of defeating the Houthis on their own. So we need some foreign ground troops. But Saudi Arabia doesn't want to put foreign ground troops into Yemen for any sort of a long, bloody conflict with no guarantee of success.
6: 纽约时报指出，在这场红海风暴中，沙特正面临最坏情况。用美国驻沙特前大使迈克尔·拉特尼的话来说，当下局面是沙特人最不愿看到的。而在分析人士看来，沙特的困境也凸显了美以伊冲突给整个中东地区带来的沉重代价，包括那些反对这场战争或多次试图促成战争结束的国家都或多或少受到波及。
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7: Houthis called us, and they don't want to fight with us. They let us know they don't want to fight with us.
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8: 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And that's what makes Bab el-Mandeb even more strategically important.
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5: So by moving south and taking Mocha, the Houthis are actually able to project a lot more power into the Red Sea. So you have boats that are sort of congested there at the choke point. This gives the Houthis more targets to aim at.
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0: 不过，胡塞武装明确否认其行动与伊朗有关。
10: There are no Iranian forces in Yemen. We actually depend on ourselves to manufacture all kinds of weapons, whether they are an AK rifle or a drone or even a hypersonic ballistic missile.
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2: Before the recent wars here, almost 10% of global oil trade passed through here. Now it's down to less than half of that, but it could fall to zero.
9: The longer the strait remains choked, the higher the cost globally.
0: 在外界看来，控制曼德海峡可以使胡塞武装随时能切断欧亚间的重要海运线，这无疑使沙特的压力变得巨大。
11: Yeah, the attacks of the Houthi rebels puts an additional pressure on Saudi Arabia because so far it could sort of bypass the Strait of Hormuz, which is blocked by Iran, by going through the Bab al-Mandab. But now with the Houthi attacks, this sort of leeway.Is blocked as well or coming under additional strain, so that is obviously a very serious hit for Saudi Arabia.
0: 美以伊战事爆发后，为绕开霍尔木兹海峡，沙特国家石油公司利用全长1200多公里、横贯东西的输油管道，把东部波斯湾原油输送到盐布港，日均峰值700万桶，其中500万桶可出口。然而，如今这条备选通道不仅因曼德海峡受阻面临麻烦，还受到了直接攻击。9月10号上午，沙特东西输油管道的利雅得及麦地那段多次遭到无人机袭击，被迫预防性关闭。
11: The immediate impact of the attack on the oil pipeline in Saudi Arabia is that the oil price significantly increased.To over $100 per barrel, which is a significant increase to what we saw in, for example, June.
0: 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
12: Indicating that there was some sort of, we can say, positivity in Riyadh in receiving these or exchanging these messages with Israel.
0: 分析人士认为，以军可能的介入方式是为沙特提供情报、监视和侦查支持。
13: This is a Saudi-Yemen conflict, and the U.S. and the Saudi interests aren't identical right now. The Saudis want to diminish Houthi power and get them to back off from the Red Sea Strait there, the Bab al-Mandab Strait, and a couple of other things the Saudis want to accomplish, which isn't the same with the de-escalatory moves that the U.S. would want out of any negotiation, linking it to the de-escalatory moves.
0: 9月16号，美国众议院第三次投票赞成结束与伊朗的战争。
14: Three additional House Republicans crossed party lines to support the move compared

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2: Must be a first step to ending Yemen's devastating war。
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3: 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And so since then, fighting has essentially escalated.
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4: 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It might be more like individual nations taking actions to protect their own interests on the Red Sea or near Bab al-Mandeb.
1: 有分析指出。过去很长一段时间，胡塞武装都将东部的马里卜省等油气富集区视为主要目标，试图通过深入内陆获取石油和天然气储备。而如今，他们却调整了方向。
5: 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So now, instead of sort of pushing all their resources east toward Marib, now the Houthis are pushing their forces south along the coast to try to really take control of most of the Bab al-Mandeb.
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3: 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It's very easy for them to disrupt shipping, but the key point here is that they're not disrupting international shipping. They say that they're disrupting Saudi ships so that Saudi can finally lift the blockade on Yemen.
1: 在12年后，沙特再次面临是否亲自下场打仗的艰难抉择。
5: They want to get the Houthis out of Yemen. What Saudi needs to do that, though, is actual troops on the ground, because the Yemeni forces, as we've seen overnight with their loss of Mocha, aren't capable of defeating the Houthis on their own. Saudi air power isn't capable of defeating the Houthis on their own. So we need some foreign ground troops. But Saudi Arabia doesn't want to put foreign ground troops into Yemen for any sort of a long, bloody conflict with no guarantee of success.
6: 纽约时报指出，在这场红海风暴中，沙特正面临最坏情况。用美国驻沙特前大使迈克尔·拉特尼的话来说，当下局面是沙特人最不愿看到的。而在分析人士看来，沙特的困境也凸显了美以伊冲突给整个中东地区带来的沉重代价，包括那些反对这场战争或多次试图促成战争结束的国家都或多或少受到波及。
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7: Houthis called us, and they don't want to fight with us. They let us know they don't want to fight with us.
1: 这也被外界解读为是对沙特要求美国出兵帮。

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2: 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So you have boats that are sort of congested there at the choke point. This gives the Houthis more targets to aim at.
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0: 不过，胡塞武装明确否认其行动与伊朗有关。
4: There are no Iranian forces in Yemen. We actually depend on ourselves to manufacture all kinds of weapons, whether they are an AK rifle or a drone or even a hypersonic ballistic missile.
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5: Before the recent wars here, almost 10% of global oil trade passed through here. Now it's down to less than half of that, but it could fall to zero.
6: The longer the strait remains choked, the higher the cost globally.
0: 在外界看来，控制曼德海峡可以使胡塞武装随时能切断欧亚间的重要海运线，这无疑使沙特的压力变得巨大。
7: Yeah, the attacks of the Houthi rebels puts an additional pressure on Saudi Arabia because so far it could sort of bypass the Strait of Hormuz, which is blocked by Iran, by going through the Bab el-Mandeb. But now with the Houthi attacks, this sort of leeway is blocked as well or coming under additional strain. So that is obviously a very serious hit for Saudi Arabia.
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7: The immediate impact of the attack on the oil pipeline in Saudi Arabia is that the oil price significantly increased to over $100 per barrel, which is a significant increase to what we saw in, for example, June.
0: 9月18号，据彭博社报道，沙特国家石油公司

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2: Is the Houthis looking at what Iran has done in the Strait of Hormuz and saying to themselves, we can do something similar. So now, instead of sort of pushing all their resources east toward Maghreb, now the Houthis are pushing their forces south along the coast to try to really take control of most of the Bab al-Mandeb.
1: 红海风暴骤起，或许胡塞武装也没有料到，沙特支持的也门政府军竟不堪一击。长久以来，也门政府面临财政枯竭、货币贬值与公共服务瘫痪等问题，军队中拖欠军饷严重。据半岛电视台报道，也门士兵每月收入仅为38至116美元，一些士兵不得不借钱养家糊口。而如今也门的局势其实也已经给沙特出了一个大难题。
3: And Ansarullah have now, as you said, taken over the entire west coast of Yemen. It's very easy for them to disrupt shipping, but the key point here is that they're not disrupting international shipping. They say that they're disrupting Saudi ships so that Saudi can, finally lift the blockade on Yemen.
1: 在12年后，沙特再次面临是否亲自下场打仗的艰难抉择。
2: They want to get the Houthis out of Yemen. What Saudi needs to do that, though, is actual troops on the ground, because the Yemeni forces, as we've seen overnight with their loss of Mocha, aren't capable of defeating the Houthis on their own. Saudi air power isn't capable of defeating the Houthis on their own. So we need some foreign ground troops. But Saudi Arabia doesn't want to put foreign ground troops into Yemen for any sort of a long, bloody conflict with no guarantee of success.
4: 纽约时报指出，在这场红海风暴中，沙特正面临最坏情况。用美国驻沙特前大使迈克尔·拉特尼的话来说，当下局面是沙特人最不愿看到的。而在分析人士看来，沙特的困境也凸显了美以伊冲突给整个中东地区带来的沉重代价，包括那些反对这场战争或多次试图促成战争结束的国家都或多或少受到波及。
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5: Houthis called us, and they don't want to fight with us. They let us know they don't want to fight with us.
1: 这也被外界解读为是对沙特要求美国出兵帮忙的拒绝。此前，据知情人士透露，9月10号，在红海告急之际，沙特王储兼首相穆罕默德曾两次致电特朗普，请求美国对胡塞武装实施军事打击。但据《华尔街日报》称，特朗普当时表示，除了直接发起进攻外，美国愿意提供一切协助。美国已经与伊朗陷入一场无止境的冲突，海军不堪重负，弹药库存不断减少，因此特朗普不想再开辟一条新的战线。在许多分析人士看来，胡塞武装在红海的行动与伊朗有直接关联。英国皇家国际问题研究所也门问题学者沙赫拉称，现在发生的事情是胡塞武装战略的一部分，是伊朗在谈判过程中行为和策略的延伸。8月24号，美国宣布发动旨在经济孤立伊朗的新一轮制裁，但伊朗并没有被制裁击垮。9月10号，美国持续扩大制裁范围，将为伊朗代理人网络提供支持的个人和实体列入清单。也正是在这一天，胡塞武装占领了摩卡港，被许多媒体解读为伊朗开辟了第二战线。
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1: So by moving south and taking Mocha, the Houthis are actually able to project a lot more power into the Red Sea. So you have boats that are sort of congested there at the choke point. This gives the Houthis more targets to aim at.
0: 联合国也门问题特使格伦德佩里指出，摩卡距离曼德海峡仅75公里，这一事态发展引发了国际社会对航行自由受到威胁的严重关切。
2: And by the Houthis taking over that.Whether on behalf of themselves or on behalf of Iran, them being in Mocha is a psychological panic for insurance and shipment companies across the world.
0: 不过，胡塞武装明确否认其行动与伊朗有关。
3: There are no Iranian forces in Yemen. We actually depend on ourselves to manufacture all kinds of weapons, whether they are an AK rifle or a drone or even a hypersonic ballistic missile.
0: 即便如此，依然有分析认为，胡塞武装与伊朗已经事实上形成了一种双海峡联动。红海局势越紧张，伊朗在霍尔木兹海峡的施压就越有分量。沙特能源出口风险越高，胡塞武装在也门谈判中的地位就越有利。
4: Before the recent wars here, almost 10% of global oil trade passed through here. Now it's down to less than half of that, but it could fall to zero.
5: The longer the strait remains choked, the higher the cost globally.
0: 在外界看来，控制曼德海峡可以使胡塞武装随时能切断欧亚间的重要海运线，这无疑使沙特的压力变得巨大。
6: Yeah, the attacks of the Houthi rebels puts an additional pressure on Saudi Arabia because so far it could sort of bypass the Strait of Hormuz, which is blocked by Iran, by going through the Bab al-Mandab. But now with the Houthi attacks, this sort of leeway is blocked as well or coming under additional strain. So that is obviously a very serious hit for Saudi Arabia.
0: 美以伊战事爆发后，为绕开霍尔木兹海峡，沙特国家石油公司利用全长1200多公里、横贯东西的输油管道，把东部波斯湾原油输送到盐布港，日均峰值700万桶，其中500万桶可出口。然而，如今这条备选通道不仅因曼德海峡受阻面临麻烦，还受到了直接攻击。9月10号上午，沙特东西输油管道的利雅得及麦地那段多次遭到无人机袭击，被迫预防性关闭。
6: The immediate impact of the attack on the oil pipeline in Saudi Arabia is that the oil price significantly increased to over $100 per barrel, which is a significant increase to what we saw in, for example, June.
0: 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